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1: So, one of these nights and about 12 o'clock, this old world's gonna reel and rock. Saints will tremble and cry for pain, for the Lord's gonna come in his heaven airplane.

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just a poor boy, though my story seldom told. I've squandered my resistance for a pocket full of mumbles, such are promises.

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And I was walking the high wire,

I to everyone. Got to help, but we got to help, yeah. There's no need to cry, yeah. Got to help, but we got to help, yeah.